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93.3 The Drive, number one for classic hits. JY climbing in the old captain's chair. I got you all the way till midnight, my night drivers. Music on the way from Van Halen, Tom Petty, and coming up, apparently your grandparents' fridge is about to become the hottest bar in America. I'll explain in 10 minutes. Right now, it's Ario. Can't fight this feeling on The Drive.

0: 93.3 The Drive, number one for classic hits. JY here, an alcoholic version of Fresca just hit stores. Woo! Honestly, this feels like the most aggressively retired drink ever created. Now, if you grew up in the 80s or 90s, you remember going to mom's house or grandma's house, opening the fridge and seeing exactly three things: cottage cheese, probably a tub of expired Cool Whip, and Fresca. Well, now there's Fresca Hard. It's got alcohol, zero sugar, 99 calories. Basically, White Claw for people who say things like, "Can you turn up Matlock?" Well, they've got grapefruit, peach, pineapple, watermelon, and apparently the peach flavor is the best one. So congratulations to Fresca. After 50 years, they finally figured out how to make lawn chair conversations way more dangerous. Because nothing says summer party like getting buzzed on a drink that still sounds like it should come with a hard candy in a glove box.
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93.3 The Drive, number one for classic hits. JY here with you. Who are you? 6'10", John and Nancy are going to play. They're going to ask you the question. You're going to answer it. And if you answer it correctly, you're going to get some Yarger's Pizzeria. Gift certificate to them. That's some good eating over there. Make sure you tune in bright and early. 6'10", John and Nancy. BTO, you ain't seen nothing yet on The Drive.

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0: 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So if I sing for 2 hours, I can't talk for 2 days.

93.3 The Drive, number one for classic hits. My name is JY. Appreciate your time. And apparently grocery stores looked at airline baggage fees and said, hold my scanner. That story coming up in 10. Right now it's Rick Springfield, Jesse's Girl on 93.3 The Drive.

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Yep, can't argue with that. 93.3 The Drive.

0: 93.3 The Drive, number one, four classic hits. JY here with you. All right, people are freaking out over these new electronic price tags showing up in grocery stores because now everybody's convinced groceries are going to start using dynamic pricing, meaning the price could change depending on the time of day, demand, maybe even you specifically once they get your data and they realize your spending habits and all that stuff. It's getting scary, this technology. Honestly, it feels personal. Like, imagine grabbing a frozen pizza and the shelf goes, "Oh, it's you again." Yeah, that'll be $11.49 there, Captain Ranch dressing. I'd be like, wait, what? That's personal. Stores, they're claiming that they're not planning to jack up prices during busy times or charge more on hot days for, say, cold drinks or whatever. Nobody's going to buy that. Nobody believes it for a second. Because we already know how this goes. You walk into the store at 5:30 after work, stressed out, hungry, emotionally vulnerable. Suddenly, strawberries are trading like crypto. At this point, I fully expect the milk aisle to start looking at me like Ticketmaster.
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It's Friday Eve, which means tomorrow is indeed Friday, which means we're going to bring one lucky office some vittles. 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

93.3 The Drive, number one for classic hits. Well, apparently AI is making work less social, which explains why your coworker, when they say good morning now, it's with the emotional warmth of a self-checkout kiosk. That story coming up in less than 10 right now. 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

0: 93.3 The Drive, number one for classic hits. JY, that's me. Cranking out the tunes, hanging out in the 9 o'clock hour. There's a new report saying AI is slowly killing workplace friendships, which is wild because for a lot of adults, that's kind of where you get your social life. That's where you find your work spouse. Maybe you have a everyday lunch buddy or one coworker you trust enough to say, hey, if this meeting goes over an hour, fake an emergency. But now more people are working alone, interacting with chatbots all day, and apparently feeling more isolated and burned out. Honestly, I get it, because there's a huge difference between hearing, hey, buddy, how was your weekend, versus a robot popping up like, your productivity has increased 4.2%. Continue. And that's not friendship. That's emotional Siri. At this point, the closest thing some offices have to human connection is the six people silently reacting to an email with the thumbs up emoji.
1: You know what they say, two is better than one.
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Hi there, JY with you as we are just cranking up the 10 o'clock hour. 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

0: 93.3 The Drive, number one for classic hits. JY with you. A guy in Australia, he's down under, and he's tried shoplifting a sweater from a department store, and this could not have gone worse unless he stopped to model it first. So he takes the sweater into the fitting room. He removes the security tag. Okay, so he's off to a good start. He stuffs the sweater under his jacket. Okay, so far so good. And then he confidently strides towards the exit. But the second he walks through the doors, the alarm starts going off immediately. Here's the beautiful part. Because he actually did remove the security tag. And then apparently, he had a brain fart and he put the tag in his own pocket. That's like robbing a bank and accidentally leaving wearing the dye pack as a boutonniere. I mean, say, listen, some criminals are criminal masterminds. This dude, he got outsmarted by his khakis.
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JY hanging out here with you. I appreciate your time. Coming up this weekend, we got some kicking off tomorrow, actually, 5 o'clock with my brother Steck. 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

93.3 The Drive, number one for classic hits. Coming up, we are celebrating a very, very special day near and dear to a lot of our hearts and, more importantly, our stomachs. Yeah, we'll do that coming up in about 10 minutes. In the meantime, the birthday boy, John Fogerty, turning 81 today. 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

0: 93.3 The Drive, number one for classic hits. JY here with you in honor of National Hamburger Day. Yeah! Wimpy from Popeyes would love today. He'd gladly pay you Thursday for a hamburger today, or is it Tuesday? He was never good for the money, so it didn't really ever matter. But today is National Hamburger Day, and I want you to enjoy tonight's list of the top five signs you're eating a damn good burger. Number five, you stop talking completely, and the table gets worried about you. Another sign you're eating a damn good burger. Halfway through, you look down and realize you've got burger juice running down both elbows like you changed your oil with bacon grease. Mmm, bacon. Bacon just makes everything better. Number three, you make that little mmm sound that normally only happens when people sit in really nice hot tubs or finally find a parking spot downtown. Yeah, that's a good one. Another sign you're eating a damn good burger. You briefly consider unhinging your jaw like a python just to get another bite in faster. That's dedication. And the top way you can tell you're eating a damn good burger, after the first bite, you immediately start defending the burger to imaginary critics like, you think this is too messy, huh? Well, that's how you know it's good, Steve. Come on.
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93.3 The Drive, number one for classic hits. My name is JY, and that is it, kids. It's Skate O'Clock time for me to get on out of here. Music on the way from Hart, George Harrison, Manfred Mann. And I leave you with the Black Crowes. She talks to angels, and I will talk to you tomorrow night, 7 o'clock, right here on 93.3 The Drive. Have a great night.

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1: Let's check Ag News on the RFD Radio Network. I'm DeLos Yonke, almost at the end of May, which means coming down to the finish line in Springfield. Kevin Simlow was there yesterday. He's Executive Director of Government Affairs and Commodities at Illinois Farm Bureau and visited yesterday with our Rita Frazier.
2: We're down here in Springfield pushing for a couple issues, mainly the Family Farm Preservation Act is the last push we're doing. There's a couple other pieces of legislation floating around that we're actively involved with, getting amendments on and things like that. So it's a busy time, but as always with the legislature, you tend to run three or four steps forward, and you have to stop and patiently wait for the next meeting to come about.
1: Kevin Simlow with Illinois Farm Bureau visiting with our Rita Frazier, and you can hear more of that conversation on RFD Illinois and RFD Today on many of these same stations. U.S. Department of Transportation and U.S. Department of Agriculture announced the administration is temporarily waiving hours of service rules for fertilizer deliveries to help get critical supply to farmers faster. Federal regulations limit the hours of service a driver may operate a commercial motor vehicle transporting property in interstate commerce. In a response to a request from the Fertilizer Institute, the Federal Motor Carrier Safety Administration issued a waiver this week, loosening driving time restrictions for haulers carrying straight or blended fertilizer products in 35 states, including Illinois. The waiver will be in effect until August 26. Meanwhile, in D.C., renegotiation of the U.S.-Mexico-Canada agreement will likely take years and would likely outlast the Trump administration, according to one trade expert at a Brookings Institution event this week, as our Washington correspondent Matt Kay reports.
3: Visiting fellow Christopher Sands told a Brookings audience the required...
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0: 92.3 The Drive, number one for classic hits. Aerosmith getting us rolling on the morning drive this morning. I don't miss a thing. And it's 5:45, and I'm John Riley, and Nancy Flagg is taking the day off today. She's going to be hanging out somewhere else other than with us today. So we miss her, but we must press on. Stats, heating, cooling, and appliance forecast. Mostly sunny with a high of about 86 today. Mostly cloudy with a low down to 63 tonight, and then another beautiful day tomorrow. Should be just partly sunny and a high of 82. We're at 56 downtown. 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
0: Yeah, off we go into Fist Bump Friday. Thanks for joining us this morning. Here's some stuff you can win. I got a $150 gift card to the Burger Barge if you are able to solve Question Impossible this morning. That's rolling up at 7:10. And then at 6:10, we've got one more of these gift cards from Yarger's Pizzeria in beautiful downtown Lakin for you to win. We'll do that on the Who Are You game at 6:10. But now it's time to play Loud Tom Petty on Friday in the Sun.

0: Eddie Money making some joyful noise on the morning drive this morning. It's 5:56. The Stats Heating, Cooling, and Appliance forecast, pretty good. Mostly sunny with a high of about 86 today. Mostly cloudy with a low down to 63 tonight, and then partly sunny tomorrow with a high of 82. It's 56 in downtown Peoria. Nancy taking day off, so TJ Carson is sitting in this morning keeping track of stuff. TJ?
1: I'm TJ Carson with WMBD Radio News. The man allegedly behind two separate shootings this month in Peoria was ordered to stay in jail. The Peoria County State's Attorney's Office says 21-year-old Omarvelous Blakes appeared in court yesterday after his arrest Wednesday. The first shooting occurred the night of May 3rd, where a woman was shot in the leg. The second shooting occurred the night of May 8th, where a teenage boy was shot in the face. A Peoria County jury has convicted a man for a shooting last year at an apartment complex. 30-year-old John Earl Nichols was found guilty Thursday of aggravated battery with a firearm and unlawful possession of a weapon by a felon. The incident occurred at the Cityscape apartment complex last August, where a man was shot in the leg. The Illinois House advanced a bill yesterday that aims to increase transparency and accountability on artificial intelligence models. Capital News Illinois reports Senate Bill 315 is now on Governor Pritzker's desk for consideration. The bill requires large developers to create and publish a framework detailing how it handles industry standards, as well as identifying and responding to safety incidents. With WMBD Radio News, I'm TJ Carson.
0: Thank you, sir. Ken Zerski's got traffic.
2: This will be the first full day of the Northmore closure from University to just east of Rosemead. That's scheduled closed now until early August. Eastbound McCluggage Bridge is still down to one lane. Now, morning delays aren't as bad as afternoon. And it looks like we have just one more day left with that lane closure. ZyDOT says that will go back to two-way traffic at some point late today. 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
0: All right, Cubs are starting to win again. They beat the Pirates last night in Pittsburgh 7-2. Now they start a series with the Cardinals in St. Louis tonight. That ought to be pretty good one, I'm hoping. At least I'm hoping for the Cubs. We'll see. Sox won 2 last night. They beat the Twins 6-2. And Detroit is coming to town to play the White Sox tonight for a series. Mostly sunny today, high of 86. Mostly cloudy with a low down to 63. And partly sunny with a high of 82. We're at 58 downtown. 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

I woke last night to the sound of thunder. How far off, I sat and wondered. 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Ain't it funny how the night moves, when you just don't seem to have as much to lose. 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

0: 93.3 The Drive, number one for classic hits. There's Bob Seger. I'm John Riley. It's 6:10. Nancy's sitting this one out today, so we'll just have to forge on without her. It's hard, but it's much quieter. 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All right, it is time to get the winning rolling this morning.
1: Who are you?
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0: Got a gift card here to Yarger's Pizza up there in beautiful downtown Lakin. If you are able to identify our mystery celebrity today, they are in the news for some reason. Now, I think everybody's going to know the character here. I'll probably give it to you for the character just because it's Friday and why not. But you get bonus points if you can name the actor here, too. All right, so who is this?
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0: All right, it's the Who Are You game here on the Morning Drive. And we are trying to figure out who this famous voice belongs to. Who's this?
4: Only you can prevent wildfires.
0: Yeah, I think we all know who that is. But let's see if we know even more about him. Who's this?
14: Yep, good morning, it's Rich.
0: Hey, Rich, who's that famous guy?
14: Smokey the Bear.
0: Yeah, it is. It is Smokey the Bear. I'm going to give it to you. But who's the actor, do you know?
14: No, I don't. It's early.
0: I just found out. I just found out yesterday that's Sam Elliott. He did the voice of Smokey the Bear for years and years and years and years and years.
14: Oh yeah, okay. I know the actor now.
0: Yeah, I had no idea he was Smokey the Bear. But there you go. You win. I've got a Yarger's Pizzeria gift card for you. So enjoy that.
14: Okay, very good. Thanks, John.
0: You're most welcome. And you can play Who Are You again bright and early Monday morning at 6:10. Thanks for the gift cards to Yarger's Pizzeria. Yarger's, we appreciate you. And here's Dexy's Midnight Runners on the Drive.

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0: making the morning sound just a little better. Good morning. Welcome to the Morning Drive at 6:23. I'm John Riley. Nancy taking the day off, but we got another beautiful day on the way. Stats Heating, Cooling, and Appliance forecast is just something. How about 86 and sunny today, 82 and sunny tomorrow? We're at 58 in downtown Peoria. Still ahead this morning. We bounced that gift card up to $150 for the Burger Barge for Question Impossible. We will play that at 7:10. Hopefully, we'll get a big winner today heading into the weekend. With Nancy on the road, we got TJ Carson sitting in. TJ?
1: With WMBD Radio News, I'm TJ Carson. With one arrest already made, Peoria police are looking for more information regarding a shooting at Glen Oak Park this week. 20-year-old Harlan Porter was arrested in connection to the shooting Monday, where her family was allegedly shot while at a park pavilion. Police are seeking anyone with video in connection to the case, whether it's a cell phone, private surveillance, or dash cam recordings. Tazewell County's first case of West Nile virus was discovered this week. The county health department says a mosquito pool collected on Tuesday in Pekin tested positive for the virus. The pool was collected as part of routine testing. A pair of bills heading to the governor's desk could help regulate home and auto insurance. Capital News Illinois reports the legislation would ban insurance companies from raising premiums by more than 10% without prior notification. It would need to be at least 60 days for homeowners insurance and at least 30 days for auto insurance. They would also prohibit insurance companies from setting rates that are excessive, inadequate, or unfairly discriminatory. Governor J.B. Pritzker says he will sign the bills. With WMBD Radio News, I'm TJ Carson.
0: And Ken Zersky's checking traffic this morning.
2: This is the first full morning with the Northmore closure west of University. That's going to be blocked until early August. University remains down to one lane in both directions. News about the McCluggage Bridge. IDOT says that will be reopened the two lanes eastbound late today. And we'll start to see the morning slowdowns, while afternoons, there are bigger delays. Route 6 is slowing down through the work zone. All that is normal between War Memorial Drive and I-74. 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
0: Hey, after stumbling for a while, Cubs have a winning streak going. It's just two games, but we're going to call it a streak at this point. 7-2, they beat Pittsburgh yesterday. And tonight, Cubs and Cardinals start a series in St. Louis. So that will be a fun little diversion for the weekend for sure. I imagine many people are going to be driving down there for sure. Sox beat the Twins 6-2. Tigers will be in town tonight to play the White Sox. 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Mostly sunny with a high of about 86 today, 82 and sunny tomorrow. That's awesome. 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Downtown, we are holding at about 58 sunny degrees at this hour. I discovered this week that I can't use chopsticks. It's a disaster. I tried. I can't. It's either my the bottom two digits that don't hold well or the top ones. Anyway, it's just always a food mess. It's a simple thing. It's two sticks and your hand. It should be easy. What is a absolutely no-brainer, simple thing that you should be able to do, but you can't? We'll find out next.
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0: All right, it's 6:30. I'm John Riley. Thanks for joining us here on the Morning Drive. Yeah, I just can't do chopsticks. I don't know. Thank goodness for whoever invented the fork. Thank you for that one, because I would just be covered in food all the time. I put this on the Facebook page just because I was feeling frustrated about that. What's a simple thing that you just cannot do? And Julie says she could never snap her fingers. She cannot snap her fingers. Doesn't she can't do it. Jill says she can't wink with her left eye. Jack says he can't tie a tie correctly. I get that. And Karen says she cannot put her pants on without falling over. I understand. What's a simple little thing that for some reason you just cannot do it? Give us a ring. 685-9393. Or toss it up on Facebook and then explain to me how I'm supposed to use chopsticks. I can't do it. I can wink with both eyes, though.

93.3 The Drive, number one for classic hits. Jack and Diane is John Mellencamp. I'm John Riley. Thanks for being here this morning. It's just a beautiful day on the way. We're going to hit about 85 degrees, something like that. Sunshine, we're liking it. All right, so we're talking about little things that you just can't do. I can't do chopsticks. I don't know why. Kate says she can't whistle. Now, this is going on the Facebook page, right? Kate can't whistle. I get that. There's a lot of people that can't do that. And Bill says he can't whistle breathing out. He can whistle breathing in, but he can't whistle breathing out. Well, that's interesting, isn't it? Mark says he can't snap his fingers. Should be able to snap your fingers, but for some reason, no sound comes out. I get that. And Tyler says he can't dance. Well, everybody can dance. Maybe it means you can't dance well. It's the little things that we can't do for some reason. We'll keep that going. Here's the Stones on the Drive.

0: Satisfaction is Rolling Stones, and you are tuned to the Morning Drive with John and Nancy. It is 6:39. Stats, heating, cooling, and appliance forecast. Mostly sunny today, high of about 86. Mostly cloudy with low down to 63 tonight. And 82 looks to be our high tomorrow. Again, with sunny skies, it's pretty good. We're at 58 in downtown Peoria. 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So check them out on Facebook or online at ParadiseCasino.com. All right. Up in just a second, the top five things that we should be able to do. These are simple things that we should be able to do, but for some reason, we just simply cannot. We're not sure why, but we're going to find out next.
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0: You are tuned to The Morning Drive with John and Nancy at 644. Very frustrating, you know, but to be see people do things that are they just do very easily, and for some reason you can't do it. You know, like, you know, it's just, it's, you know, winking. It's sometimes it's little stuff. Gaylene says she can't back up a trailer to save her life. There are people who have a lot of problems parallel parking, right? I mean, they just can't do it to save their life. These are the what the internet says, or at least are the top five simple tasks that we struggle with. Throwing a frisbee. Some people just cannot wrap their head around how to get that thing to spin. Snapping fingers, whistling, wrapping gifts is interesting. You know, you try, and it always looks like you same method you used when you were five. It's just never quite right. And then the number one thing that we just simply cannot do, and that really just, there needs to be some kind of a scientific study on this so we can change something about it. It is the accursed folding the fitted sheet. Should be easy. All right, we'll keep that going on Facebook. This is easy. Cranking some Queen on the drive, not a problem.

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0: Well, not so much Nancy. She's got a day off, but I'll hang with you. I'm not too proud. Thanks for being here. We appreciate it. Stats, heating, cooling, and appliance forecast. Looks pretty good. Sunshine and 86 today. Mostly cloudy with a high of about 63 tonight. And then sunshine again tomorrow, excuse me, with a high of 82. And we are holding at 57 in downtown Peoria at this hour. All right, I got a $150 gift card to the Burger Barge. If someone can score a question impossible today, that'll be rolling up at 7:10. TJ sitting in for Nance this morning.
1: I'm TJ Carson with WMBD Radio News. The man allegedly behind two separate shootings this month in Peoria was ordered to stay in jail. The Peoria County State's Attorney's Office says 21-year-old Omarvelous Blakes appeared in court yesterday after his arrest Wednesday. The first shooting occurred the night of May 3rd, where a woman was shot in the leg. The second shooting occurred the night of May 8th, where a teenage boy was shot in the face. A Peoria County jury has convicted a man for a shooting last year at an apartment complex. 30-year-old John Earl Nichols was found guilty Thursday of aggravated battery with a firearm and unlawful possession of a weapon by a felon. The incident occurred at the Cityscape apartment complex last August, where a man was shot in the leg. The Illinois House advanced a bill yesterday that aims to increase transparency and accountability on artificial intelligence models. Capital News Illinois reports Senate Bill 315 is now on Governor Pritzker's desk for consideration. The bill requires large developers to create and publish a framework detailing how it handles industry standards, as well as identifying and responding to safety incidents. With WMBD Radio News, I'm TJ Carson.
0: And Ken Zersky's got traffic.
2: Westbound McCluggage Bridge just tightening up on the Peoria side, and eastbound is slowing down just due to the lane closure. A lane closure that's expected to get picked up later today. It's been up all week, down to one lane. Morning delays are on the bridge, while afternoon delays there have been much worse. Now, I-74 westbound still looks good, approaching the Murray Baker Bridge, and Friday traffic could be a little bit lighter today. We're seeing just slow traffic through the work zone in both directions on Route 6. 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
0: Cubs win again. Is this a winning streak? Did two games count as a winning streak? We'll see. Anyway, they beat Pittsburgh 7-2 and start a series with the Cardinals in St. Louis tonight, so that'll be fun through the weekend. Sox beat the Twins 6-2, and the Detroit Tigers will be in Chicago to start a series with the White Sox tonight. 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Mostly sunny and 86 today. Sunny and 82 tomorrow. We're at 57 downtown.
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0: Taking care of business is Michael Turner Overdrive. I'm John Riley. Nancy's taking a little vacation today. Thanks for tuning into the morning drive this morning. It is 7:12. 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Sunshine today, high of 86. Another sunny one tomorrow, high of 82. That's all working. 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
0: All right, here we go. $150 on the Burger Barge gift card. The Burger Barge right there on Meadow Avenue in East Peoria. Delicious burgers and seafood and boat drinks, and you can do gaming there if you want to. It's just a ball, and you'll love it. And $150 will go a long way at the Burger Barge if you can answer our question impossible this morning. And here it is. Ready? Everybody stretched out properly? Okay, here we go. In 1974, there were more than 50,000 of these in the U.S., and now there are hardly any. They're almost completely gone. What are they? 685-9393. 685-9393. Your answers are next.
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0: 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Gift cards up to $150. Let's see if we can give it away today on Fist Bump Friday. Who's this?
17: Guys, hey, it's Joe.
0: Joe, how you doing this morning?
17: Oh, pretty good, man. Pretty good.
0: Nice to have you on the radio show. So back in 1974, there were more than 50,000 of these in the U.S. Now there are hardly any. What are they?
17: I believe that would be paid toilets.
0: Yeah. Joe's on it. Joe's on it this morning. Yeah, pay toilets. That used to be a thing, and then there was actually a movement to eliminate them because, you know, people had to go and didn't have any spare change. That's a bad situation.
17: Oh, my God, yeah. What if you had to go and you couldn't dig up any coins? Oh, my
0: bad,
17: God.
0: Bad situation. So we took care of that one. You win, Joe. I got a $150 gift card to the Burger Barge for you. Enjoy.
17: Thank you so much. I appreciate it.
0: You're most welcome. Thanks for calling. We appreciate you. All right. We will put that up on the QI Rewind at 933thedrive.com. And thank you for playing. New game rolling up on Monday at 7:10 on the Morning Drive.

0: Land of Confusion, that's Genesis. Here on the Morning Drive with John and Nancy at 727. Quick win with the Question Impossible. We'll get back to that here in a sec. But first, the Stats Heating, Cooling, and Appliance Forecast. Mostly sunny with a high of about 86 today. Tomorrow looks equally as nice. Sunshine and 82. And I don't know, that's kind of the foreseeable future, even on in through the weekend. So that's good. 57 is where we are downtown. We start our Dynamic Duos Flashback Weekend at 5 o'clock tonight. Just some of the best songs ever recorded, performed by duos, you know, the great rock and roll duos, the twosomes. Sometimes it's an actual band, you know, that is a two-person kind of focus. Sometimes it's, you know, superstars teaming up for a duet, but we're going to feature them all weekend long. The Dynamic Duos Flashback Weekend starts tonight at 5 o'clock right here on 93.3 The Drive. Nance is taking some time off, so TJ Carson's keeping us up to date. TJ?
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2: With WMBD Radio News, I'm TJ Carson. With one arrest already made, Peoria police are looking for more information regarding a shooting at Glen Oak Park this week. 20-year-old Harlan Porter was arrested in connection to the shooting Monday, where a family was allegedly shot while at a park pavilion. Police are seeking anyone with video in connection to the case, whether it's a cell phone, private surveillance, or dash cam recordings. Tazewell County's first case of West Nile virus was discovered this week. The county health department says a mosquito pool collected on Tuesday in Pekin tested positive for the virus. The pool was collected as part of routine testing. A pair of bills heading to the governor's desk could help regulate home and auto insurance. Capital News Illinois reports the legislation would ban insurance companies from raising premiums by more than 10% without prior notification. It would need to be at least 60 days for homeowners insurance and at least 30 days for auto insurance. They would also prohibit insurance companies from setting rates that are excessive, inadequate, or unfairly discriminatory. Governor J.B. Pritzker says he will sign the bills. With WMBD Radio News, I'm TJ Carson.
0: Now over to Traffic 1 and Ken Zersky.
1: Eastbound McCluggage Bridge is slowing down due to the lane closure that IDOT says will get picked up late today. That's still down to one left lane only. Westbound traffic's just tightening up onto the Peoria side. Not too bad. It hasn't been bad most of the week. Route 6 is slowing. Westbound 74, just a little tight at the Murray Baker Bridge, and Route 6 just reduced speeds through the work zone in both directions. 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
0: Cubs and White Sox both won yesterday. Cubs beat Pittsburgh 7-2. Sox got the win over the Twins 6-2. I'm sorry, the Cubs were 7-2 over Pittsburgh. Sox start a series with the Tigers in Chicago tonight. And the Cubs and Cardinals start a series in St. Louis tonight at 6. That's going to be fun through the weekend for sure. 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We are at 61 downtown. Our question impossible. There used to be, back in 1974, over 50,000 of these in the United States. There are hardly any left. What are they? We're going to find out next.
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0: All right, it is 7:34. You're tuned to the Morning Drive. Playing Question Impossible, trying to make someone a winner. Who's this?
11: Guys, hey, it's Joe.
0: Joe, how you doing this morning?
11: Oh, pretty good, man, pretty good.
0: Nice to have you on the radio show. So back in 1974, there were more than 50,000 of these in the U.S. Now there are hardly any. What are they?
11: I believe that would be paid toilets.
0: Yes, Joe's on it. Joe's on it this morning. Yeah, pay toilets. That used to be a thing, and then there was actually a movement to eliminate them because, you know, people had to go and didn't have any spare change. That's a bad situation.
11: Oh, my God, yeah. What if you had to go and you couldn't dig up any coins? Oh, my
0: bad,
11: God.
0: Bad situation. So we took care of that one. You win, Joe. I got a $150 gift card to the Burger Barge for you. Enjoy.
11: Thank you so much. I appreciate it, John.
0: All right. We'll queue up QI again Monday morning at 7:10. Put it up on the QI Rewind at 933thedrive.com.

0: Beautiful sunny day. That one from Elton John. It's all working. Friday. It's all working. Welcome to the Morning Drive. I'm John Riley. Nancy's got a day off today. Stats, heating, cooling, and appliance forecast. Nothing but sunshine. Looking great. High of about 86 this afternoon. Partly sunny, 82 tomorrow. And we are at 61 in downtown Peoria. 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They are where you need them, in person, online, mobile, telephone. Just look for the clock tower, and you'll know they have time for you, member FDIC. Captain Adams getting the yacht out on Sunday. Yacht Rock Radio, every Sunday morning, 7 to 9. You'll love that. And it's up this weekend again here on 93.3 The Drive. Up next, Steven Spielberg's new movie drops on June 12th. It's called Disclosure Day. And critics have already viewed it, and wait till you hear what they say about it. It's coming up on The Buzz next.
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13: What's the buzz? Tell me what's happening. What's the buzz?
0: All right, it's time for the buzz. The buzz is what's hot. It's what's not. It's what America's buzzing about. And everybody's buzzing about the new Spielberg film coming out. You know, it's our most accomplished director of all time. And he's got a new sci-fi film coming out on June 12th called Disclosure Day. And apparently it's about the day that the existence of alien life is disclosed to we humans. And Steven Spielberg says, actually, in the trailer for the film, that the more he makes these films, and he's made his share of films about alien life, right? The more he makes these films, the closer he gets to becoming a believer himself.
14: I am much more inclined now than I was when I made Close Encounters to really believe that we're not the only intelligent civilization in the universe. I used to say to myself, wouldn't it be wonderful if all of this turned out to be true? I'm now thinking, wouldn't it be wonderful for people to know all of this is true?
15: Disclosure Day.
0: Disclosure Day drops June 12th, and the critics have already seen it. They sat a critic audience down and said, what do you think of this film? And here's just a couple of things. Slash Film calls it riveting, calls it the weirdest movie Spielberg's ever made, says Emily Blunt's most accomplished performance and John Williams' best score in years. Collider calls it another towering home run from Spielberg. Gizmodo says Spielberg's best film in 20 years. And IndieWire says, right from the opening, Steven Spielberg lays down the gauntlet and reminds you that he does this stuff better than anybody in the history of film. I'll be the guy right ahead of you in line at the theater, by the way. And there's your buzz. Can't wait.

0: 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After 8 o'clock, June, which is just ahead of us here next week, is National Dog Lovers Month. How much do you love your dog? You can take the quiz coming up at 8:10 this morning. Right now, TJ Carson is keeping us up to date with everything with Nancy out.
1: I'm TJ Carson with WMBD Radio News. The man allegedly behind two separate shootings this month in Peoria was ordered to stay in jail. The Peoria County State's Attorney's Office says 21-year-old Omarvelous Blakes appeared in court yesterday after his arrest Wednesday. The first shooting occurred the night of May 3rd, where a woman was shot in the leg. The second shooting occurred the night of May 8th, where a teenage boy was shot in the face. A Peoria County jury has convicted a man for a shooting last year at an apartment complex. 30-year-old John Earl Nichols was found guilty Thursday of aggravated battery with a firearm and unlawful possession of a weapon by a felon. The incident occurred at the Cityscape apartment complex last August, where a man was shot in the leg. The Illinois House advanced a bill yesterday that aims to increase transparency and accountability on artificial intelligence models. Capital News Illinois reports Senate Bill 315 is now on Governor Pritzker's desk for consideration. The bill requires large developers to create and publish a framework detailing how it handles industry standards, as well as identifying and responding to safety incidents. With WMBD Radio News, I'm TJ Carson.
0: And Ken Zersky's got all the traffic stuff.
2: Never did see a backup westbound McCluggage Bridge, and that's been good most of the week. And no big delays there mornings, and Friday traffic's usually a little bit lighter. Eastbound, though, down to one lane, although even that looks a little lighter here this morning, where it's just slow approaching the bridge. And afternoons have been worse eastbound this week with that lane closure. IDOT says at some point today, probably later today, that lane closure will get picked up. There'll be two lanes back on the McCluggage. Just some slow traffic on Route 6. That's it through the work zone. 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
0: All right, can we call a two-game winning streak a winning streak? Is that allowed? The Cubs beat the Pirates again, 7-2. They wrap up that series. We'll see if the winning can continue in St. Louis. It's Cubs-Cardinals all weekend long. In St. Louis starting at 6 o'clock tonight. White Sox get the win over the Twins, 6-2, and they have the Tigers in town for a series starting tonight. 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Sunny and 86 today, sunny and 82 tomorrow. We're at 61 downtown.
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0: All right, the argument continues, but maybe we have a winner. Who was the first band to bring us heavy metal? Who were the original heavy metalers? We'll tell you on the School of Rock coming up at 8:30. Up next, June is National Dog Lovers Day. How much do you love your dog? Take the quiz next.
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0: motoring with Sister Christian and Night Ranger, and you are tuned to the Morning Drive with John and Nancy. Nancy taking some vacation today, but we'll all gather again on Monday, and I'll be back together, one big happy family. The Stats Heating, Cooling, and Appliance Forecast. I mean, this is the perfect day to take a vacation day. 86 and sunny today, 82 and sunny tomorrow. We're at 61 in downtown Peoria. 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They are where you need them, in person, online, mobile, telephone. 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Fritz will be in at 9. He will have your commercial-free workday for 3 hours. Up next, June is National Dog Lovers Month. How much do you love your dog? Take the quiz next.
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0: All right, you're tuned to the Morning Drive with John and Nancy. It's 8:13 June, which is just on the other side of the weekend, right? June is National Dog Lovers Month. These statistics rolled out. See how you stack up against the other dog lovers in the country with this little quiz. So what percentage of dog owners consider themselves their dog's mom or dad? 58%. How many pet owners say they would spend at least $1,000 to save their pet's lives? 6 out of 10. Of course we would, wouldn't we? What percentage of dog owners say that playing with their dog when they're stressed or worried relaxes them? 70%. That's a good technique. Half of people, dog owners, say they celebrate their dog's birthdays, and 80% of those folks say they give their dog gifts for their birthdays and holidays. Dogs are making out. And this says 7 out of 10 pet owners who love their dogs talk to their dog on the telephone or through their answering machines when they're not at home. Does a doggy cam count? I think we got one of those. And in this survey, too, which I think is interesting, how many pet owners say that they prefer to spend more time with their dog than with their family or their friends? Nearly a third. So there you go. That's how much we love our dogs. Heading into June and National Dog Lovers Month.
6: Dogs are not people. Dogs are dogs. We're people. Okay.

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0: 93.3 The Drive, number one for classic hits. Bon Jovi, and I'll be there for you. Bon Jovi was put on the Mount Rushmore of arena rock bands by the folks at ultimateclassicrock.com. Learned that yesterday, along with Queen, Journey, and Van Halen. Pretty good Mount Rushmore of arena rock, not bad. But who was the first heavy metal band? We're going to find that out coming up on the School of Rock today. See what you think about that. Stats, heating, cooling, and appliance forecast. Mostly sunny today, high of about 86, and then just kind of idyllic again tomorrow, partly sunny in 82. We're at 61 in downtown Peoria. TJ Carson is sitting in this morning because Nance is taking the day off, so let's catch up with the rest of the day. TJ?
1: With WMBD Radio News, I'm TJ Carson. With one arrest already made, Peoria police are looking for more information regarding a shooting at Glen Oak Park this week. 20-year-old Harlan Porter was arrested in connection to the shooting Monday, where a family was allegedly shot while at a park pavilion. Police are seeking anyone with video in connection to the case, whether it's a cell phone, private surveillance, or dash cam recordings. Tazewell County's first case of West Nile virus was discovered this week. The county health department says a mosquito pool collected on Tuesday in Pekin tested positive for the virus. The pool was collected as part of routine testing. A pair of bills heading to the governor's desk could help regulate home and auto insurance. Capital News Illinois reports the legislation would ban insurance companies from raising premiums by more than 10% without prior notification. It would need to be at least 60 days for homeowners insurance and at least 30 days for auto insurance. They would also prohibit insurance companies from setting rates that are excessive, inadequate, or unfairly discriminatory. Governor J.B. Pritzker says he will sign the bills. With WMBD Radio News, I'm TJ Carson.
0: And Ken Zersky's looking at traffic this morning.
2: McCluggage Bridge looks good westbound. Now eastbound is still heavy with the lane closure. And IDOT says at some point later today that will get picked up. Two lanes will be reopened. So it's just for a week that was down to one lane. Just not sure if that will be after this afternoon's rush hour. We've been seeing big delays. Just slow traffic, nothing unusually bad on Route 6 through the work zone. And keep in mind that Cedar Street Bridge will close beginning on Monday and stay closed through mid to late August. Say big during Hy-Vee's 99 cents sale today through Sunday. 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
0: Cubs and White Sox both won yesterday. Cubs beat Pittsburgh 7-2, and the Sox got the best of the Twins 6-2. Sox start a series with Detroit in Chicago tonight, and this will be fun this weekend. It'll be Cubs-Cardinals in St. Louis, Game 1 at 6:15 tonight. 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We will hit about 86 today. We'll hit 82 tomorrow. It looks like just pretty much nothing but sunshine. 66 now in downtown Peoria. So who was the first heavy metal band ever? Roger Daltrey from The Who says, ooh, I know, and he'll tell you on The School of Rock next.
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0: All right, well, in their big hit song, Born to Be Wild, Steppenwolf sings, I like smoking lightning, heavy metal thunder. That's the first use of the term heavy metal in rock music. Was Steppenwolf. But who was the first heavy metal band? Steppenwolf probably would not qualify. Who was the very first heavy metal band? Roger Daltrey from The Who says, oh, I know the answer to that question. It was us. The Who was the very first heavy metal band. And I said, well, what makes that so? And he says, quoting now, Jim Marshall invented the 4x12 speaker cabinet, the 100-watt Marshall stack for Pete Townsend of The Who. He invented it specifically for him. And that was the workhorse of heavy metal, still is in a lot of cases, the Marshall stack. Roger Daltrey then went on to say all the guitar smashing that Jimi Hendrix became famous for in his style was basically copied from Pete Townsend. Pete liked to smash some guitars way before anybody else. And then Roger Daltrey said, we once had the Guinness World Record for the loudest live show. That's true. And he said, we did the first rock opera, too. Tommy, we elevated it higher than anybody ever had. And you could say we were doing it before anybody else. The Who, says Roger Daltrey, was the first heavy metal band. All right. We'll let them make their case on the School of Rock.

0: almost there. It's Fist Bump Friday. We're still working for the weekend. Here we go. It's 8:43. Thanks for working along with us this morning here on The Morning Drive. I'm John Riley. Nancy will be back on Monday. Stats, heating, cooling, and appliance forecast. I'm telling you what, this is the kind of weekend you work for. Sunny in 86 today, sunny in 82 tomorrow. We're at 66 in downtown Peoria. 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All right, three things we picked up on the show today. Coming up next.
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0: All right, here are three things we learned on the show today. There are, for me, it's chopsticks, using chopsticks, but there, a lot of people have issues with simple things that they should be able to do and they can't. Whistling, folding a fitted sheet. You can join the frustrating discussion on our Facebook page. We're keeping that going. Preview critics are just raving about Disclosure Day, which is Steven Spielberg's new sci-fi movie coming out in June. It drops June 12th, and I'm anxious to see it. It's going to be a pretty great. They're saying it's the best thing Spielberg's done in 20 years, so we'll see what happens. And our question impossible this morning, in 1974, there were more than 50,000 of these in the U.S., and now they're almost completely gone. What are they?
2: I believe that would be paid toilets.
0: Yes, yes. That's right. Paid toilets. You don't have them around anymore because, you know, somebody had some power and ran out of spare change at the worst possible time, I guess. All right, so we did have a big winner today, so we will reset for $50 on Monday at 7:10 for Question Impossible right here on The Morning Drive.

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0: 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It's the Dynamic Duos Flashback Weekend. 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

0: driver. Is War on the Morning Drive with John and Nancy. It's 8:56. Stats, heating, cooling, and appliance forecast. What a weekend coming up. Loving it. 86 today, mostly sunny. Partly sunny tomorrow, 82. And we are at 66 in downtown Peoria, checking traffic with Ken Zersky.
1: Eastbound McCluggage Bridge remains down to one lane, but this is the last day for that lane closure. It's been up all week. It's been tying up traffic, especially in the afternoon. And IDOT's not clear on whether or not that will get picked up before or after the afternoon rush hour, just that it will get picked up at some point later today. Route 6 has just reduced speeds.

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2: Yeah, we made it through another week together. That's pretty cool. Thanks for hanging out with us this morning. Appreciate it. Nance will be back on Monday. You enjoy your weekend. 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

classic hits. John and Nancy will reunite on Monday. If you can't get enough of John and Nancy, I just posted a brand new podcast. John and Nancy still talking. This week they're chatting about the luxuries of the single life, how it used to be. And check that out, 933 The

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Yep, can't argue with that. 93.3

kind of got a little toasty yesterday. Expecting the high today at 86, mid-80s for the weekend. Looking dry all weekend long as well. It's Poison. 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

And get ready to set sail Sunday morning, 7 o'clock. It's Captain Adam and Yacht Rock Radio. A two-hour little cruise with some of the Yacht Rock favorites from the 70s and 80s. 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

93.3 The Drive, number one for classic hits. Over Memorial Day weekend, I went to Indiana for a friend of mine's daughter's high school graduation. After they all turned their tassels, you know, from one side to the other, they played this song. And it was like not a dry eye with any of those kids.

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If the kids have softball or soccer tomorrow, looks like great weather for it. Actually, not bad today either. 86 this afternoon. 83 tomorrow, about the same on Sunday. It's Queen, another one bites the dust on The Drive.

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We are gearing up for today's flashback lunch. I'll take you to 1983 today. That's on the way in 14 minutes.

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Probably my favorite musical year out of the 80s, 1983. That's where we've landed today with the Flashback Lunch. And you too, Sunday Bloody Sunday on the Drive.

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21: Stats, heating, cooling, and appliance forecast. Sunny, we should hit 86 this afternoon, 61 our overnight low tonight. Tomorrow and Sunday, about the same each day, sunny and 83. 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

John Fogerty of CCR celebrated his 81st birthday yesterday. He's back on the road this summer. We can see him at Tinley Park coming up September 3rd. It's Fogerty.

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23: 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Come for a high today at 86, just a tad cooler tomorrow and Sunday with temperatures climbing up to 83. 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

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I wish our Red Lobster was still open here in Peoria. Not for Shrimp Fest or anything like that. I just love their biscuits. The Cheddar Bay biscuits. Yeah, it'd go well today. It's National Biscuit Day. 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
5: Stats, heating, cooling, and appliance forecast. Today we should hit 86, 57 overnight tonight. Tomorrow, 83 and sunny. We're going to hold on to sunshine on Sunday. The high at 83 there as well. 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
16: 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Tomorrow, mainly sunny with a high at 83, about the same on Sunday. Temperature climate up to 83 there. 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

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It's all downhill from here, getting so close to the weekend. My name is Fritz, got the Doobies on the way, Bon Jovi's Flock of Seagulls, I Ran. 93.3 The Drive.

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93.3 The Drive, number one for classic hits. Elton John told Rolling Stone he's got a new album in the works, and it says it's a little different because it's all happy songs. Working with Bernie Taupin again. Should be out sometime in the next 12 months. Sir Elton on The Drive.

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18: Stats, heating, cooling, and appliance forecast. Enjoying some more summer weather today. 86 will be our high. 57 for tonight. Tomorrow, sunny and 83. About the same on Sunday. Sunshine, 83, the high there. 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

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John and Nancy got to start off your work week with their little contest, Who Are You? 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
24: Stats, heating, cooling, and appliance forecast, 86 the high this afternoon, 57 tonight, tomorrow, 83 and sunny, a few clouds for us on Sunday. 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

It's Blondie. It's Friday, everybody. 93.3 The Drive. Number one for classic hits. Let's do it. Let's get you into the weekend, yeah? Can we do that? Hold on. I'll get you through the afternoon. Got a flashback weekend. Kicks off at 5. Four bands concert at 6. Factoid today. Dad joke today. Number of the day. Brain tease. All happens right here with 93.3 The Drive. Good afternoon.

0: dust and the wind. It's Kansas. It's Friday with Steck. What is it? The 29th day, last couple days here of May. Goodbye, May. Goodbye. Welcome to a Friday, kids.
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0: it. It's showtime. Welcome to a big Friday, May the 29th. 23 days now to Father's Day weekend. That'll be here before you know it as we get into June this next week. 36 days to the 4th of July, and I believe it's on a Saturday this year. Yes! It's National Biscuit Day today. What comes to mind? Biscuits and gravy. That sounds good. It's also National Paperclip Day. One way to keeping the world together with paperclips. Yes. And a birthday today. Happy birthday. Melissa Etheridge turned 65 years young today. Happy birthday to her. We've got a great weekend of weather. 80s, mid-80s. Looks like that trend's going to carry into next week. All the details next here on The Drive. Happy Friday.
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0: All right, drive. Weather stats, heating, cooling, and appliance forecast looking for high around 85 today, down to 63 tonight. 82 tomorrow, looks like 81 on Sunday, 85 on a Monday. 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

winner. 93.3 The Drive, Guns N' Roses, Sweet Child O' Mine. 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Biggest album for these guys. These guys were on top of the world back in the day. 93.3 The Drive.

0: Harrison, Aerosmith, 93.3 The Drive. I'll get you in the 4 o'clock hour. It's Friday with Stetch. Welcome to the Stetch Show at the Dynamic Duos Flashback Weekend. The best of the twosomes can be kicking off at 5 o'clock this afternoon. So I'll have that for you. It's New Music Friday. I was looking at new music coming out. Gray, which is the title of his fourth album, Kiefer Sutherland. That is out today. Violet Grohl. So Violet is the daughter of Dave Grohl from the Foo Fighters and Nirvana. This is her debut album. It's called Be Sweet to Me, so be looking for that out. And Paul McCartney's 20th solo studio album has a guest of Ringo Starr in this album. It's called The Boys of the Dungeon Lane from Sir Paul McCartney. And something surfaced here. It was in the works, but sadly he passed away. Prince was going to perform a cover of Long and Winding Road from the Beatles. And it was the photographer that was with Paul McCartney that mentioned, it was Prince's photographer, mentioned, said, hey, Prince was in the works. He was rehearsing one of your songs, The Long and Winding Road. Here's the interview with Paul McCartney.
1: Actually, crazy scoop. I was with some guy a couple of years ago, so it was after Prince had died. And this guy said, have you heard Prince do Long and Winding Road? I said, well, no, that's one of my songs. I said, I don't think he ever did it. He said, well, he did. He did it in rehearsal. He was rehearsing it for something. So he said, I'll send it to you if you want. So he sent it to me, and it's really great. And so I'm going to sort of ask him if they, because I could make it into something really good.
2: What kind of version was it?
1: It's kind of rocky.
2: Yeah.
1: He plays some really good guitar on it. It's so sad, these people, you know, they're like, suddenly he's not here. And it always makes me wish that I'd known him better and that I could sort of say, hey, man, come on, what's going on? But it's such a shame because there's such talents.
0: Yeah, sad news, Prince is passing. But maybe he could reach out, Paul could reach out to Prince's people and see if they can get something in the works there. But his new album, it's called Boys of Dungeon Lane. It's Paul McCartney, his 20th solo studio album with his guest star, Ringo Starr, on that album. There you go. New Music Friday.
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0: All right, drive weather, stats, heating, cooling, and appliance forecast. Looking for high about 85 today, 63 for the low tonight. Just a nice weekend. If you got some things planned outdoors, it's perfect. 82 tomorrow, 81 on Sunday. Looks like 85 going to be looking on Monday. Weather's being brought to you by The Paradise. My buddy tonight, Chris Williams and his band, Second Chance, takes the stage at the Tin Lizard Bar and Grill at The Paradise. And then tomorrow night, Friday or Saturday night, is live band karaoke. 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It's all happening at the Tin Lizard Bar. 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

Mars and Def Leppard, 93.3 The Drive, number one for classic hits. Got the brain tease up in just a few minutes here. Has to do with married couples. Question asked to married couples. We'll get into that here in just a few.

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Yep, can't argue with that. 93.3 The Drive.

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1: Hey, think you are smart? 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
0: All right, so they did this survey with about 2,000 married couples. Hey, what's the most annoying thing about getting in your car after your spouse has used it? What is it? There's a number one answer, and I'll get into that here in just a few minutes. Yeah. The most annoying thing about getting in your car after your spouse has used it. What is it? Give me the answer next.

0: 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Friday with Steck. All right, brain tease, you figure it out.
1: Hey, think you were smart? 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
0: All right, so they did this survey about 2,000 married couples, and they asked, hey, what is the most annoying thing about getting in your car after your spouse has used it? Number one answer was having to adjust the seat.
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0: 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You're close to the steering wheel. Move that baby back.
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0: All right, drive weather, stats, heating, cooling, and appliance forecast warming up to about 85 today, 63 for the low tonight, 82 tomorrow, looks like 81 coming up on Sunday. 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Tonight, it's Second Chance, taking the stage at the Tin Lizard. And then tomorrow night, it's all about you. Live band karaoke with the lyrics and a live band. You pick up that mic and you do your thing. 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Here I go again. Here we go again. It's Whitesnake with 93.3 The Drive.

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Number of the day. All right, has to do an incredibly accurate trivia fact for you. Okay. Something to do with your pantry or your refrigerator.

0: It's a renegade. There's some sticks. 93.3 The Drive. Sneaking up on the old 5 o'clock drive home. And it's Friday, so we're going to be kicking off the themed flashback weekend. It's the best of the twosomes. Yep, a dynamic duo flashback weekend. All the best. Rolls this weekend with 93.3 The Drive. All right, number time. What's my random number today?
1: Hey, you guys!
0: Random number today. I said between the numbers of 96 and 97, an incredibly accurate trivia fact for you. So get this. Market research and industry surveys show between 96 to 97% of U.S. households have a bottle of ketchup in either their pantry or refrigerator at any time. That's even more common than the staples like salt and pepper. Thick, rich Heinz ketchup.
2: Oh. Yeah. Thick, rich Heinz ketchup. The taste that's worth the wait.
0: There you go. 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
8: Eastbound 74 is slowing down from Sheridan to just before the Murray Baker Bridge. That's due to an accident and traffic coming from the McCluggage Bridge. Just like each day this week in the afternoons, there's a backup from the top of the hill around Prospect all the way to the bridge, where it remains down to one lane, although IDOT says by the end of the day, two lanes will be open. Route 6, slow traffic both directions through the work zone. Nothing unusually bad even around the merging traffic. 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
0: All right, drive weather stats, heating, cooling, and appliance forecast going to drop down about 63 today or tonight. Mostly cloudy skies. 82 and sunshine tomorrow, 81 on Sunday, and then may push 84, 85 coming up on a Monday. It trends into the 80s next week as well. 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
0: I just wrote songs. I wrote them for me, I wrote them for the band, or I wrote a song for the woman in my life.

Coming to you from the 93.3 The Drive studios, 5 o'clock drive home. Got your factoid on the way in just a few minutes here. Let's do some Creedence. Mr. Fogerty celebrated a birthday the other day. Yeah, turned 81. John Fogerty. Yeah. It's on The Drive.

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Amazon brings stuff to your house. 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

Well, Warner Brothers created this. It was to push music, but instead, this became popular itself. I'll get into that here next. Random factoid of the day.

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1: Hey, it won't make you smarter, but you won't be any dumber.
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1: It's Steck's factoid of the day.
0: Looney Tunes. When the Looney Tunes first came around, they were originally created by Warner Brothers as a way to showcase new music. That's what they were for. Yes. And obviously, when they started showing these little cartoons, people caught attention, and they were much more popular than, hey, I'll worry about the new music later. What's these cartoon things going on? Well, the first one was the title of the first Looney Tunes short feature. It was called Sinking in the Bathtub. Sinking in the Bathtub, 1930. It's kind of a pun on singing in the bathtub. Roll that beautiful bean footage. They didn't do any really talking either.
3: That's all, folks.
0: 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It was a short one.
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12: All right, we are underway with the St. Jude Summer Rides, and we're doing Thursday nights. So last night, Last Chance Bar and Grill in Alta. Thanks for coming out last night. 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We're doing Sundays this year as well. It's a little Sunday fun day, and it's happening at Catalpa Grove in Toulon. So if you'd like to be a part of that, we've got a ride at leaving Walters Brothers Harley-Davidson parking lot at 12:30 in the afternoon. 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Once you get there, enjoy some live music, CB radio from 1 to 4 out there. 75 free qualifiers for your chance to win the Bud Hog. 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We'll leave the parking lot at Walters Brothers at 12:30 and then head to Toulon for a great afternoon of riding. The weather looks awesome this weekend as well. 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It's Walters Brothers, Harley Davidson, Budweiser, St. Jude, and you. It's the St. Jude Summer Rides going on this week.
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12: 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Forecast out of 63. Mostly cloudy skies tonight. Warming up to about 82 tomorrow. Looks like 81 on Sunday. And then 84, 85 coming up on a Monday. A brand new month, too. Goodbye. Goodbye, May. Goodbye. Weather's being brought to you by our friends at the Paradise. Always some great fun. The weekends are the band's Friday nights and Saturday nights. Tonight, it's the band's Second Chance taking the Tin Lizard Bar stage. And then tomorrow night, it's all about you. You take the stage. Live band karaoke. They have the lyrics. They have the band. They have the microphone. You grab that mic and do your thing. It's live band karaoke tomorrow night. Second Chance Band is tonight at the Tin Lizard Bar. Follow them on Facebook or visit ParadiseCasino.com for further details. Let's do some Africa. It's Toto. It's 5 o'clock Drive Home. 93.3 The Drive.

0: So they say Friday is the best day for happy hour. Do you go bar to bar looking for those happy hours that have to be? Because they got them at different times. Most generations say that Friday is the best day for happy hour. Most bars or establishments, restaurants have a happy hour every day. But the Gen Zers prefer Saturday. Saturday is the happy hour. So as we did a little number crunching here, 63% of people say the ideal happy hour should be 3 hours. There you go. 3 hours long. 60% say having a non-alcoholic option for happy hour is appealing. There you go. So, yeah, for the non-drinkers out there. 53% said beer. Oh, yeah, fellas. Wine at 44%. Most popular alcoholic drinks. But again, the Gen Zers, a little difference, preferring wine at 54%. The hard seltzers at 40% and 39% for beer. And then, of course, the older folks most likely say they prefer having happy hour with your coworkers or your buddies. There you go. So, hey, Bob! Oh, such and such got happy hour going on. Come on over here. All right, we're going to get her done. All right, welcome to the weekend, everybody.
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0: All right, drive weather stats, heating, cooling, and appliance forecast, and going to drop down to about 63, mostly cloudy skies tonight. 82 tomorrow, 81 on Sunday, 84 coming up on Monday. 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

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Steck here. Hi. Welcome to the weekend. It's official. It's a poor man's concert, the Steve Miller Band.

0: love. Here's some Hearts live at the Royal Albert Hall.
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0: And the Poor Man's Concert, 93.3 The Drive, number one for classic hits still to come this hour. Have so we'll do some Tom Petty for you, some Bob Seger. Hall & Oates, more of the dynamic duos. 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All right. Around this time, each and every day, I bring you Steck's dad joke of the day. Roll it.
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0: All right, drive weather stats, heating, cooling, and appliance forecast. Mostly cloudy, down to 63 tonight, 82 tomorrow, 81 on Sunday, 84 coming up on Monday in a brand new month as we round out May and get into June coming up next week. 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

0: below. Mr. Bob Seger, Mr. Detroit, Mr. Michigan. 93.3 The Drive. Let's take a look at some rock and roll history today. Last couple days of May.
1: Where the classics live on. It's This Day in Music with Stack.
0: Yes, sir. 23 days. We count down to Father's Day. We get into June. 36 days till the 4th of July, which I believe the 4th is on a Saturday this year. Yes, it sure is. Melissa Etheridge, happy birthday today. Celebrates a birthday, 65 years young. It was 76 that Diana Ross had a number one hit in America called Love Hangover. As a matter of fact, that was the first, they say, the first disco hit for Motown Records from 76 from Diana Ross. 1983, so it's kind of funny because I saw, when I first saw Kiss perform, it was without their makeup. Second time was with their makeup. Kiss played their last concert in their infamous makeup in 83, at least until 1996 when they would reform with all the original members and painted faces as well until they retired supposedly in 2023. But, yeah, it all began in 1983. And in 1984, Tina Turner releases Private Dancer, her big comeback album that peaked at number 3 on the Billboard charts in 1984. Just a few things that happened in rock and roll history today on a May the 29th.
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